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1: Okay, this is exciting for me. I don't know if there are enough words to explain how wonderful this next guest is. She is a huge international star. She sold millions and millions and zillions of records, way more than I have. She's stunning, she's beautiful, she's sweet, she's giving, and she sings so beautifully. Ladies and gentlemen, please, a huge round of applause for my friend and yours, Laura Pausini.

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And I know it's not nothing to do with deserves it. 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Love is a curse.

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My father know that where he ought to be. Listen, somewhere in Georgia, Skinner was shooting crabs on my knees. 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

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See, 'cause that's where the party's at, and you find out if you do that.

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Get a look at Mella Pitt on me. Style is never seen that makes you wanna grab and hold it real tight. Who's gonna be the one to save you from yourself? When you wanna take a bite, please, oh baby, please, you beg, you want, you say.